0: Now, how come it ain't no singing in this here record?
1: Mr. Tran, there's gonna be singing presently of a sort.
0: Well, you know I ain't heard no singing yet.
1: You just get a load of this on you.
0: Lord-dee-dee-da-da-da-da. Oh, is that it?
1: Well, that's part of it. That's the prelude. Now we sing. When the sun goes down, tide goes out, the darkies gather round and they all begin to shout. Hey, hey, Uncle Dud.
0: Oh, you mean your old Uncle Dud down on home there with his feet in the mud.
1: I don't mean Uncle Dud's pap and his feet's really in the mud. And what a dance do they do. Lordy, how I'm telling you. They don't need no band. They keep time by clapping their hands. Just as happy as a cow chewing on a cud when the darkies beat their feet on the Mississippi mud.

0: need no band. They keep time by clapping their hands. Just as happy as a cow chewing on a cud when the darkies beat the feet.
1: So you done jumped up and got me beating my feet.
0: If the darkies beat the feet on the Mississippi mud.
2: Jaren 20. De Mississippi Mud van Bix Beiderbecke.
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Mama's got shoes, mama's got clothes, mama's got these and mama's got those. But poor Papa, he's got nothing at all. Mama goes here and mama goes there, mama goes out to every affair. But poor Papa, he waits out in the hall. Christmas comes and mama gets the most expensive frocks. Papa gets a necktie and a pair of 10-cent socks. Everyone cheers when mama appears, she's got diamonds stuck in her wrist. But poor Papa, he's got nothing at all.

0: And now we turn to the female department and stare her straight in my face. And my, is the lady in question the blister sister, Rosetta Tharpe. Sister, I bet the boys are just dying to hear your song out there.
1: Could be.
0: And I bet you just rang to give out with a little something, aren't you?
1: Could be.
0: Well, I'm just rang to go myself, sister. How about a date?
1: Couldn't be.
0: Well, what have you got for the fighting men, sister?
1: Sin is to blame.
0: Well, let it happen to us.
2: 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Sin is to blame. Sin is to blame. Sadly a woe, his story he tells. Sin is to blame.

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The hipsters of USA are jiving now a different way. The other rhythms are passe. The bebop bounce is here to stay. It's got the only solid beat that makes you shake from head to feet. When all the cats turn on the heat, the corn is gone and that's all right. Come on, kids, get loose.

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everything you've got. Well, it don't mean a thing if it ain't got that swing. Do-ah, do-ah, do-ah, do-ah, do-ah, do-ah, do-ah, do-ah.